0: Thursday, Antenni Summer Hit.
1: When I met you in the summer, to my heartbeat sound, we fell in love as the leaves turn

Sveženj na Antini. Jennifer Lopez in David Guetta, Save Me Tonight.

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2: 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These streets are far from black and white.

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It's a place where you'll be safe to feel our grace, 'cause we've all made mistakes. If you've lost your way,

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1: When I met you in the summer, to my heartbeat sound, we fell in love as the leaves turn

When I walk on by, girls be looking like Debbie Fly. I pick to the beat, walking down the street and my new the freak, yeah. This is how I roll, animal print pants out control. It's